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0: All right, let's go do a gear check for October 9th. The tie-dye hoodie? Check. Comfy sneakers? Check. 40 pounds of trail mix? Check. I know I'm only going to a concert, but it's Phish at the ViStar Veterans Memorial Arena, and, you know, one guitar solo may carry us right into next Tuesday. Hey guys, it's Aaron. Morning's on the Eagle. And if you want to win your way into the show, hang with me all week long in the 9 o'clock hour. I've got the hookup. It's Phish, October 9th at the ViStar Veterans Memorial Arena. 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And now we can taste colors. 96.9 The Eagle.
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0: right, let's go do a gear check for October 9th. The tie-dye hoodie? Check. Comfy sneakers? Check. 40 pounds of trail mix? Check. I know I'm only going to a concert, but it's Phish at the ViStar Veterans Memorial Arena. And, you know, one guitar solo may carry us right into next Tuesday. Hey guys, it's Aaron. Mornings on the Eagle. And if you want to win your way into the show, hang with me all week long in the 9 o'clock hour. I've got the hookup. It's Phish, October 9th at the ViStar Veterans Memorial Arena. 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And now we can taste colors. 96.9 The Eagle.
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14: 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Floyd Nation, November 14th at the Florida Theater. 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

0: right, let's go do a gear check for October 9th. 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Check. Comfy sneakers? Check. 40 pounds of trail mix? Check. I know I'm only going to a concert, but it's Phish at the ViStar Veterans Memorial Arena. And, you know, one guitar solo may carry us right into next Tuesday. Hey guys, it's Aaron. Mornings on the Eagle. And if you want to win your way into the show, hang with me all week long in the 9 o'clock hour. I've got the hookup. It's Phish, October 9th at the ViStar Veterans Memorial Arena. 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

0: right, let's go do a gear check for October 9th. The tie-dye hoodie? Check. Comfy sneakers? Check. 40 pounds of trail mix? Check. I know I'm only going to a concert, but it's Phish at the Vistar Veterans Memorial Arena. And, you know, one guitar solo may carry us right into next Tuesday. Hey guys, it's Aaron. Mornings on the Eagle. And if you want to win your way into the show, hang with me all week long in the 9 o'clock hour. I've got the hookup. It's Phish, October 9th at the Vistar Veterans Memorial Arena. 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And now we can taste colors. 96.9 The Eagle.
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1: Finally made it to Friday. And for some of you, that's salvation, right? 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
10: In business, there's the easy way with Staples or the hard way. 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
11: Hey, did you proof the signs before having them printed?
12: I think so.
11: Because we're having a clearance sale, not a

Despite it being a pretty decent movie, Supergirl did flop this year. As a matter of fact, if you didn't know Supergirl was a movie this year, that's pretty much all you needed to know about the movie. But it came out in June, cost $186 million to make, only brought in $125 million at the box office. And not that that was shocking, because it kind of wasn't. I think this movie was probably doomed before it ever came out. But the lady who wrote it, Anna Nogueira, she's already signed on to also write two other movies with James Gunn in DC. She's writing a Teen Titans movie, which I'm looking forward to, and whatever the next Wonder Woman movie is going to be. You got to wonder if that changes at all for her now that you got this bomb of a Supergirl movie under your belt. 96.9 The Eagle, Jacksonville's classic hits.

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0: This poll was hilarious to me. Absolutely laughable. 96.9 The Eagle, Jacksonville's classic hits. My name is Aaron. There's been a lot of talk about AI safety lately, particularly whether we as humanity would be able to stop AI if it started going down a dangerous path. But you've heard from a lot of CEOs talking about how dangerous it could be. A lot of politicians, a lot of activists, it was like AI could be a dangerous thing. We need guardrails. But then a poll on YouGov asked the question, do you think that if the U.S. government tried to stop artificial intelligence from becoming more intelligent than people, would the government succeed? And I find the question hilarious. I mean, the premise is just laughable. The largest number, 31%, said the government probably would not be successful. Hey, guys, spoiler alert. We're already past that point. I mean, forget about supercomputer government AI that the military uses. ChatGPT is already way smarter than all of us. Facebook or Meta Muse, which is the newest AI being shoved down all of our throats, as creepy as it is already way smarter than all of us. So unless the government is inventing time travel, I'd say I'd agree with the 31%. We would not be successful.
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3: On Main Street, heading southbound before the Main Street Bridge, the right lane is blocked there. On I-10 eastbound, it's sluggish at Cassett. And near the Naval Station, it's slow on Roosevelt northbound from Birmingham to Yorktown and southbound, tapping the brakes at Yorktown, too. That's traffic. I'm Beverly Bentley Steele.
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I'm kind of curious how many 45 to 55 year olds out there will hear this next song and immediately think back to a girl or a guy they had a huge crush on in high school. Because this is definitely one of those songs. Let that be a disclaimer to those of you still stuck on the one that got away. Strap on those walking shoes. We're about to go for a stroll down memory lane on 96.9 The Eagle, Jacksonville's classic hit.

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2: On I-10 eastbound, it's sluggish at the West Beltway and then busy from Lane to past Cassett. On I-95 northbound, that's slow past Emerson. And Main Street southbound before the Main Street Bridge, the right lane is blocked there. That's traffic. I'm Beverly Bentley Steele.
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0: Byron Donalds for governor. 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
2: There's a broken down car on the West Beltway northbound at Old St. Augustine Road. That's on the right shoulder. I-10 eastbound is busy from Lane to before McDuff. 95 northbound's busy before JTB to Emerson. And on JTB eastbound, busy at the East Beltway and Hodges to San Pablo. That's traffic. I'm Beverly Bentley Steele.
3: 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Wouldn't that be nice if the prices didn't go up? Hey, what's up? It's Tank from 96.9 The Eagle. 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

I tell you what, man, if when I see you smile from Bad English didn't do it, then this one from REO Speedwagon definitely will. 96.9 The Eagle. My name is Aaron. I play at Jacksonville's Classic Hits.

I once heard this next song by NXS described as a musical booty call. Anytime I hear the phrase booty call, it reminds me of a Spanish-speaking coworker I had a few years back. They were trying to explain to me the nuance of trying to learn English, especially as an adult, where you're not just learning words, but you're learning phrases as well. And she goes, Aaron, explain to me the difference between a butt dial and a booty call. Because saying those two things to an English-speaking person, they are vastly different from each other. But to someone learning English, that's basically the same words. 96.9 The Eagle, Jacksonville's Classic Hits.

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2: There's a broken down car on I-10 eastbound at the ramp to Chafee. The left lane of the off-ramp is blocked. Eastbound's heavy lane to McDuff. 95 northbound's busy JTB to University and at Emerson. West Beltway northbound slow at 95 and busy southbound from Roosevelt to before the Buckman Bridge. East Beltway southbound busy past the Dainsworth Bridge to St. John's Bluff. That's traffic. I'm Beverly Bentley Steele.
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7: Byron Donalds for Governor. Endorsed by Florida sheriffs, police, firefighters, and Governor DeSantis himself. 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
8: David Jolly represents everything that folks hate about Washington, D.C. 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

0: There's joy in every journey. 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

0: Lead singer for Warrant, Janny Lane, was pretty happy with the album they had written that he was going to call Uncle Tom's Cabin until he got a call from his record label. And the folks in the suits were a little bit concerned that they didn't hear a mainstream single on the album.
1: You got to give me a little bit of an elevator. I need something like that. So that night I wrote Cherry Pie, sent it to him. He lived with it over the weekend, and all of a sudden, the album's called Cherry Pie. The record's called Cherry Pie. I'm doing Cherry Pie eating contests. The single's Cherry Pie, right? And my legacy's Cherry Pie. Everything about me is Cherry Pie. I'm a Cherry Pie guy.
0: Needless to say, Janny Lane was very unhappy with what that song did to his band's legacy. Was much more comfortable with a song like this, which, by the way, was written by Janny Lane and his drummer, Stephen Sweet, in their band that they were in before they were Warrant. It's called Plain Jane. 96.9 The Eagle, Jacksonville's Classic Hits.

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0: ahead and preemptively call shenanigans on this one. I don't believe this is a real product. 96.9 The Eagle, Jacksonville's classic hits. My name is Aaron, and the debate on pizza for the most part recently has been, does pineapple belong on pizza? But if you thought pineapple was controversial, then you probably haven't seen the candy corn pizza. That's right. Tombstone Pizza offering limited edition candy corn pizza kits. They're calling it the pizza nobody asked for. Each of the limited edition kits include a Tombstone pepperoni or a Tombstone five cheese pizza, packets of candy corn, and baking directions. I mean, that part's easy, right? It could be worse. If Tombstone really wanted to make people nauseous, they could just put Little Caesar's pizza in their Tombstone boxes.
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2: From the Strada Air Conditioning and Heating Traffic Center.
3: There's a wreck on the East Beltway northbound at JTB. It's on the right shoulder, but it's heavy from Bay Meadows. Broken down car 95 southbound between Emerson and University. Northbound slow from JTB to past University. And a broken down car I-10 eastbound at the ramp to Chafee. The left lane of the off-ramp is blocked, then it's Locasset to before McDuff. That's traffic. I'm Beverly Bentley Steele.
0: You want to hear a wild number? How about 79.3 billion? That's how many cyber threats Comcast Business detected last year alone. 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

Ladies and gentlemen, let's dance the last dance when it comes to fish tickets on 96.9 The Eagle, Jacksonville's classic hits. Good morning. I got a last pair of tickets to give away to the show October 9th, ViStar Veterans Memorial Arena. If you're trying to buy those tickets, Ticketmaster.com. And as long as we're talking about the show, let's go ahead and check on those tickets right now. It looks like you still have decent tickets available in section 300. Those are going for about $100 a pop. But you are getting some pretty slim pickings in the 100 section. And then the floor is standing room only. Still passes available there for $160. So if you're planning on buying these tickets, I suggest you head over to Ticketmaster today. But if you're planning on winning them, I suggest you be caller number 9 at 833-656-9690. 833-656-9690. Good luck to you.

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0: Fish playing at the ViStar Veterans Memorial Arena October 9th. I got the last pair of free tickets we're giving away on the Eagle going out right now. 96.9 The Eagle. Who's this?
1: This is Joshua.
0: Joshua, you're my winner, man.
1: What?
0: You're going to see Fish October 9th, ViStar Veterans Memorial Arena.
1: Get out of town, bro. That's ticking, bro. That's ticking.
0: I'm not even going to pretend like I know what you just said. I'll just be as excited for you as you sound excited for the tickets, man.
1: Yes. Awesome, bro.
0: And that's that, man. You're going to the show October 9th. It's going to be one hell of a fun time, and everyone else who wants to go has got to buy him a Ticketmaster.
1: Dude, I appreciate it so much, man. Finally, I'd win something, dude. Thank you, man.
0: Congrats, man. Have a great time. See ya. Let me tell you guys, I am extremely appreciative that I get to do this job that basically brightens up somebody's morning. Josh got a little pep in his step now. Wait till he finds out his job is doing mandatory drug testing the day after the show. Ooh.

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0: 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Jacksonville's classic hits.
1: During the few moments that we have left, we want to talk right down to earth in a language that everybody here can easily understand.

0: Look, I'm not sitting here saying that I'm a better person than anybody else, but I do think of myself as a decent guy. Anybody out there who thinks of themselves as a decent person would absolutely be put to the test by this. 96.9 The Eagle, Jacksonville's classic hits. I'm Aaron, and I was just reading how police in North Texas say a 37-year-old dude found a bag stuffed with 130 grand in cash sitting on top of a Bank America ATM. So I guess there was information on one of the bags that could indicate that it belonged to like a neighborhood Chick-fil-A. And so the guy took it to the nearby location, but the manager was like, this is not ours. So then the guy called the police, and investigators later figured out that a Brinks truck technician had service at ATM, and then they were supposed to take the money, accidentally left it by the machine. But the police said that the 37-year-old returned every single dollar that was on top of that ATM. And he asked to remain anonymous. So what about you? If you were faced with a bag of 130 grand, and then you went out, you tried to do the right thing, and then the store you brought it to while you were trying to do the right thing was like, nope, not us. I think most of us would be like, well, I tried. I guess my part here is done. You want to talk about a pep in your step? You see me bebopping down the sidewalk. I'd have a double pep in my step. 130 grand, that's at least like three trips to Publix.
1: Navy and Disney.
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0: You know what's kind of crazy? 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

0: 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Hey, it's Riley. There is a University of North Florida alum in space right now. Luke Delaney launched up with NASA's SpaceX Crew 13 yesterday, headed to the International Space Station for quite a long stay. He earned a mechanical engineering degree from UNF in 2006. Way to go, Luke.
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96.9 The Eagle, Jacksonville's classic hits. Hey, it's Riley. It is rather warm outside, but soon we will be able to camp comfortably. At least that's what we're telling ourselves. Maybe stock up on supplies now because they are tax-free through the end of the year. Hunting, fishing, and camping sales tax holiday.

0: 96.9 The Eagle, Jacksonville's classic hits with Naked Eyes. The Police before that, both of them kind of on that early new wave run in the late 70s, early 80s. One of the monsters of that genre, Talking Heads, are going to re-release their 1979 album, Fear of Music. Of course, they're zipping it up for us. It'll be a 6-vinyl set or 3 CDs, plus 2 brand new live shows. You'll be able to pick that one up on November 13th.
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Hey, it's Riley. A few more minutes to get that noon keyword in. 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

0: 96.9 The Eagle, Jacksonville's classic hits. Hey, it's Riley. Are you a runner? I am not, but I admire those of you that are. There's a big race coming up. In fact, it's the 50th anniversary of the Gate River Run. March 6th is the date, so still plenty of time to train. Registration opened yesterday. This is recognized as the largest 15K road race in the U.S., so you definitely want to be a part of it.
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Hey, it's Riley. If you wish you could win $1,000, maybe today's your day. Your next shot coming up just after 2 o'clock today with Take the Money and Run.

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0: 96.9 The Eagle, Jacksonville's classic hits with Temple of the Dog, kind of a grunge era supergroup. Hey, it's Riley. Grunge era Pearl Jam pulling a fast one on us. We thought that they were going to announce their new drummer when they played in Dana Point, California last weekend. They had somebody out there with them. In fact, it was the guy that's played with Paul McCartney for years. But it turns out he was just temporary, so that Pearl Jam spot apparently still open up. Maybe Tank will take it. He's in next. Two more chances for you to score $1,000 today with Take the Money and Run. Your next shot at 2 o'clock, and we'll kick off 80 minutes commercial free just after this. Have a great weekend.
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10: 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Hey, what's up? It's Tank from 96.9 The Eagle, and let's talk about price, right? 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

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We just gave the keyword, which was flight, F-L-I-G-H-T, flight. That keyword is good until 2:30, and that could be worth $1,000. We'll take the money and run. It's pretty rad. So good luck to you right now. I am 96.9 The Eagle, Jacksonville's classic hits. Out the rest of the day. Also getting us ready to fight Clubber Lang. 96.9 The Eagle.

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$1, put it in the app. Put it into our website, 969theeagle.com. Remember, you have until 2:30. And I love the fall. The fall brings so many great things. Halloween, cooler weather, and of course, all things pumpkin. But another cool thing is that for the month of October at Jack's Beach, you can bring your dog any time of day. No day restrictions, no time restrictions on bringing your dog to the beach through the month of October. You just have to keep it around you, have your vaccination records on hand, and also have it on a leash 8 feet or shorter.

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Hi, guys. Good afternoon. It is Tank. Great to see you. Thanks for joining us. It's 80 minutes plus commercial free. This band actually coming to town 2 weeks from tomorrow. They're going to be at the Ponte Vedra Concert Hall. It's Molly Hatchet.

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2: 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Some men you just can't reach. So you get what we had here last week, which is the way he wants it. Well, he gets it.

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Good afternoon. It's Tank, 80 minutes plus, commercial free, yada, yada. You know the deal. I can't focus right now because I'm so angry. I just saw this article and it names the worst smelling cities in America, right? Boston was the best smelling city in America, according to this study. This is like Irish Spring. Please. San Francisco's number three. That place is disgusting. Guess who was worse? We're the worst. Jacksonville. That's crazy. Jacksonville smells great. I love the way Jacksonville smells. Are you kidding me? Are you telling me that we smell worse than New Orleans, which smells like vomit all the time? We smell worse than Vegas, also smells like vomit all the time. Come on, stop it.

0: Remember when we were kids and we wanted to be adults so bad?
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96.9 The Eagle, Jacksonville's classic hits. It's Tank. It's great to see you. A little bit of scandal in the yacht rock world. Apparently, Michael McDonald had a son when he was just 14 years old. And that son got put up for adoption and recently discovered, after 60 years, that his dad is Michael McDonald. So when Michael McDonald's saying, yeah, I'm going to be there, he wasn't talking about this kid.

0: 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Duh. 80s music. 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

0: Hey guys, what's up? It's Tank from 96.9 The Eagle. 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

96.9 The Eagle, Jacksonville's classic hits. How we doing? It's Tank. It's good to see you on this finally Friday. You may have heard of the nor'easter that hit, you know, the Northeast. Apparently caused a lot of flooding, especially in like New Jersey. And one neighborhood, in fact, called Surf City, there was a lot of flooding in the street. And a man captured video of a shark actually swimming down the street. It's amazing because the type of shark, since it's New Jersey, was Lone Shark.

0: 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I am Tank, coming up in just a few minutes at 5 o'clock. Your next chance to take the money and run. 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I'll just give you a keyword. You put in the app, the whole thing. 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
3: Arlington drivers on the East Beltway North, you're going to find some congestion as you make your way through the Town Center area and Beach Boulevard all the way up to St. John's Bluff. May get a little heavier as you make your way from Atlantic to Monument and Merrill over the Dames Point Bridge. From the Traffic Center, I'm Michelle Thibodeau.
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96.9 The Eagle, Jacksonville's classic hits. Good afternoon. My name is Tank. This is an interesting story because there's actually a couple of different ways to look at this. 47% of people say that they don't want to be viral online content, so it has reduced their ability to, quote, relax and be themselves in public. Now, I can understand things like dancing or things like that, but what is it about yourself that you have to hold down that you're afraid it's going to make you go viral? That's the part that makes me wonder. You know what I mean? Like, if you're just sitting there, and like, if I were to sit down and somebody took a picture of me, somebody would go, oh my God, look at that mountain right there. And that would be embarrassing. But I'm never going to say anything that's going to make me go viral. Believe me, I've tried.

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2: Oceanway drivers, if you're heading out on the East Beltway South, you are backed up from that 95 exit down to Alta Drive, and then it is stop and go as you make your way down to Heckscher and over the Dames Point Bridge. Once you exit the bridge, you'll hit heavy traffic again through Monument. From the Traffic Center, I'm Michelle Thibodeau.
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96.9 The Eagle, Jacksonville's classic hits. Good afternoon. It's Tank 7-Up having a hard time. Yeah, they're recalling cans because their zero sugar tropical soda turned out to be full of S, and that S is sugar. they forgot to take the sugar out of this particular beverage, so they're recalling it just in case you bought it. And, you know, some people literally can't have sugar, so this would be terrible for them. For everybody who did actually drink some of this, they're like, wow, this is the best-taking 7-Up Zero I've had in a long time.

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0: 96.9 The Eagle, Jacksonville's classic hits. How we doing, guys? Good afternoon. It's Tank. Big show coming up at Mokuma. It's Starship with Mickey Thomas and John Waite. You can win your tickets right now at our website, 96.9theeagle.com. And that's not all. We got tons of other tickets, everything from Tom Segura to TSO. Get you ready for the holidays. So if you want to go over there, you can enter to win everything. There's not a limit. So go ahead and sign up.
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3: Drivers on the West Beltway South, look out for some heavy congestion after I-10. That'll continue past Normandy. Then it breaks free after that. I'm not seeing any major problems as you make your way to Blanding and over the Buckman Bridge. From the Traffic Center, I'm Michelle Thibodeau.
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1: All right, so the 5 o'clock word that you're waiting for, the code word is retire. R-E-T-I-R-E. Retire, which is not something you could do with $1,000, but it'll get you closer. So make sure that you put that keyword in either the app or our website, whichever one suits you best. And then keep your phone around. If it rings for the next hour, hour and a half, no matter what the number is, just answer it in case it's one of us offering you $1,000. In the meantime, we move on. It is time for the Live at 5, brought to you by Jack C. Wilson Roofing Company, the first name in Jacksonville roofing. Today, we celebrate the 74th birthday of Sting. That's right, the tantric crooner that sings for the police, or at least used to sing for the police. His real name is Gordon Sumner, but he chose to go with Sting. I bet you he doesn't even know how to do the Scorpion Death Drop. Yeah.

96.9 The Eagle, Jacksonville's classic hits. Happy 74th birthday to Gordon Sting Sumner. My name is Tank, and it's good to be here with you, I should say. We are just coming off the keyword that I gave you at 5 o'clock. It's retire, R-E-T-I-R-E, retire, which is something I need to do for my car. I need to retire it. In the meantime, we keep the music rolling. She's got legs, at least two.

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I am Tank, here to give you that keyword once again, just in case you missed it. It's retire, R-E-T-I-R-E. 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In the meantime, in Philadelphia, Pennsylvania, a guy is looking for an assailant who apparently threw a cheesesteak in an employee's face and then ran away. They think they might have been an influencer. So look out. They're expected to be charged with assault with a deli weapon. Deli. Because it's a sandwich.

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2: 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From the Traffic Center, I'm Michelle Thibodeau.
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96.9 The Eagle, Jacksonville's classic hits. Good afternoon. My name is Tank. It's great to see you. Look, my inner child is crying with excitement. Also, because my dad's not there, but that's another story. G.I. Joe is coming out again. This time, it's going to be done more faithfully to the source material, the comic books and the cartoon, and of course, the action figures. It's going to be directed by Kenny Powers, none other than Danny McBride. It's going to make this, look like it's supposed to look, not a tornado of CGI garbage. Bradley Cooper is going to be Duke. That's some inspired casting. I'm excited to see what they do with it next.

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2: Drivers on the East Beltway South, you've got heavy congestion from Atlantic well past Beach Boulevard. It should break free after that, and then it's a smooth ride down to the Beltway. From the Traffic Center, I'm Michelle Thibodeau.
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96.9 The Eagle, Jacksonville's classic hits. Good to see you. My name is Tank. Thanks for joining us. You know, it's cold and flu season coming up. The fall always brings out the worst in people. And one of the things they say to be warned about is some of your worst germs are actually at the pharmacy. So you got to be very, very careful. As a matter of fact, just use one of those really long receipts that they give you to touch everything so you don't transfer germs to your hands.

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6: Your drive into and out of the beaches area is delay-free right now on JTB eastbound from the Beltway to A1A. That's about a 14-minute drive. And heading into town on JTB westbound from A1A to the Beltway, that should take you just about 10 minutes. From the Traffic Center, I'm Michelle Thibodeau.
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96.9 The Eagle, Jacksonville's Classic Hits. Good afternoon. It's Tank. A big problem in West Virginia happened on the turnpike. No, it wasn't a large brother-sister wedding. A semi-truck spilled bourbon whiskey after it hit a guardrail, which is not a guardrail. A guardrail. Could you imagine a whale guarding the highway? It'd be hilarious. Either way, it's weird because usually the whiskey spills before the wreck where I come from.

0: 96.9 The Eagle, Jacksonville's Classic Hits. How are you doing? It's Tank. Good to see you. Thanks for joining us. We are going to be giving away some Universal Orlando Halloween Horror Nights tickets next week, so make sure you keep it locked for your chance to win and, do the Halloween thing. It's a very Florida Halloween thing to do, to go to Orlando for the Universal Orlando Halloween Horror Nights. So make sure you get your tickets for free next week.
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96.9 The Eagle, Jacksonville's classic hits. How we doing? It's Tank. Well, I guess this is one way to do it. A teacher in Iowa, a high school teacher, she's been fired because she offered her students extra credit. And all you had to do was give her cash donations for her GoFundMe account, which, I don't know, where I come from, that's bribery. You know, I guess the higher the donation, the better the grade. I'll take a C plus. Is that like 850? Nobody's going to believe I got a B anyway.

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